Thank you so much for dropping by. My name is Trixie. Hope the first part of your week is going well. Alex Warren on the way, Bananarama 2, and this is Alicia Keys.

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That's Alex Warren with Billboard Magazine's Song of the Summer 2025. That is Ordinary. Desiree on the way, and we'll also hear from Jimmy Eat World.

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0: Somerset 106 weather.
1: Lows around 62. Tonight, under clear skies, south winds at around 5 miles an hour. Mainly sunny skies tomorrow, highs around 87. Cloudy tomorrow night, slight chance for storms. Lows level off around 67. Chance for storms Thursday, slight chance of rain showers on Friday. With your Somerset 106 forecast, I'm staff meteorologist Megan Mulford. Currently, it's 75 degrees. Your perfect music mix on Somerset 106.

You can find him playing 5 shows this week at British Columbia Place in Vancouver, British Columbia. It's Bruno Mars with Risk It All. Stick around. We've got Eurythmics on the way. We'll also hear from Justin Bieber. Mm-hmm.

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1: This is Pam Sister-Clark. 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

Jones and Darren Hayes, they make up Savage Garden. That is truly, madly, deeply. Now, they likely will not be getting back together again. A few years back, though, Darren was quoted saying, "I'm not sure we'd reunite if it was a cure for cancer." That makes it pretty definitive. Madonna on the way next.

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3: Lows around 62. Tonight, under clear skies, south winds at around 5 miles an hour. Mainly sunny skies tomorrow, highs around 87. Cloudy tomorrow night, slight chance for storms. Lows level off around 67. Chance for storms Thursday, slight chance of rain showers on Friday. With your Somerset 106 forecast, I'm staff meteorologist Megan Mulford. Right now, 73.
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4: This ain't no disco.

Hang on, we've got Taylor Swift coming up. We'll also hear from the Police. And this was a comeback hit for her at the time. It's Tracy Chapman.

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1: This is Officer Theodore Wax of the Somerset Police Department. 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
6: Around 62 tonight, under clear skies, south winds at around 5 miles an hour. Mainly sunny skies tomorrow, highs around 87. Cloudy tomorrow night, slight chance for storms, lows level off around 67. Chance for storms Thursday, slight chance of rain showers on Friday. With your Somerset 106 forecast, I'm staff meteorologist Megan Mulford. Currently it's 70 degrees.
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Louis Capaldi and Someone You Loved. Now, when he stepped out of the spotlight, he said it was very important that he do that for his mental health. He said he felt like he needed to be Louis from Glasgow for just a little bit. We'll hear from Lady Gaga and Colby O'Donis, and we'll also hear from REO in just a bit.

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3: Lows around 62. Tonight, under clear skies, south winds at around 5 miles an hour. Mainly sunny skies tomorrow, highs around 87. Cloudy tomorrow night, slight chance for storms. Lows level off around 67. Chance for storms Thursday, slight chance of rain showers on Friday. With your Somerset 106 forecast, I'm staff meteorologist Megan Mulford. Currently, it's 70 degrees.
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3: Lows around 62. Tonight, under clear skies, south winds at around 5 miles an hour. Mainly sunny skies tomorrow, highs around 87. Cloudy tomorrow night, slight chance for storms. Lows level off around 67. Chance for storms Thursday, slight chance of rain showers on Friday. With your Somerset 106 forecast, I'm staff meteorologist Megan Mulford. Currently, it's 68 degrees.
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There's Ed Sheeran with Bad Habits, and he now has the original lead singer of The Fray opening for him on his tour after Macklemore was removed due to backlash over his pro-Palestine remarks. Maroon 5 on the way. We'll also hear from the Go-Go's.

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Ella Langley with her song that now holds the record for the most weeks at number one on the Billboard Hot 100. That is Choosin' Texas. We have Benson Boone coming up next. Stick around.

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4: Lows around 62. Tonight, under clear skies, south winds at around 5 miles an hour. Mainly sunny skies tomorrow, highs around 87. Cloudy tomorrow night, slight chance for storms. Lows level off around 67. Chance for storms Thursday, slight chance of rain showers on Friday. With your Somerset 106 forecast, I'm staff meteorologist Megan Mulford. Currently, it's 68 degrees.
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1: 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I'm Trixie. We've got GoTA coming up, Jason DeLuro as well, and this is Chicago.

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That's Gaudier, a track that samples a children's song, which is designed to teach kids the basics of musical instruments. Justin Timberlake on the way, and hang out for James Blunt.

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5: Lows around 62. Tonight, under clear skies, south winds at around 5 miles an hour. Mainly sunny skies tomorrow, highs around 87. Cloudy tomorrow night, slight chance for storms, lows level off around 67. Chance for storms Thursday, slight chance of rain showers on Friday. With your Somerset 106 forecast, I'm staff meteorologist Megan Mulford. Currently, it's 68 degrees.
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In a sign that you have truly arrived, she has a street named after her in her native Australia. She is Sia, and that is unstoppable. Romantics coming up, and we'll also hear from Ariana Grande.

0: good till the last drop. 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

is Ariana Grande. That is Hate That I Made You Love Me. My name is Trixie. I want to thank you again so much for hanging out with me this evening. 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
6: Overnight, under clear skies, south winds at around 5 miles an hour. Wednesday, 87. Overcast Wednesday night. Slight chance of thunderstorms. Lows level off around 67. Highs around 87 Thursday with a chance for storms. Slight chance for showers. 68 on Friday. With your Somerset 106 forecast, I'm staff meteorologist Megan Mulford. Currently, it's 70 degrees.
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Will Smith stargazing. It's Todd here playing Quarter Flash Heart in My Heart back there a bit ago. Well, Pope Leo underwent surgery on Tuesday to remove a nodule on one of his lungs, and it turned out to be cancerous. So they removed the lower lobe of the Pope's right lung. He's recovering. Hopefully is free and clear of the cancer. One can only hope and pray. Script to break even on the way, and All for One is coming up too.

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4: 60 overnight, under clear skies, south winds at around 5 miles an hour. Wednesday, 87. Overcast Wednesday night. Slight chance of thunderstorms. Lows level off around 67. Highs around 87 Thursday with a chance for storms. Slight chance for showers. 68 on Friday. With your Somerset 106 forecast, I'm staff meteorologist Megan Mulford. Right now, it's 68 degrees.
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Mr. Know-It-All from Teddy Swims and All for One, I Swear. It's Todd here. Well, Apple had a soft launch of a whole bunch of welcome home products. They're home products like for the TV. They have an Apple TV 4K. They have a like a welcome home kind of a screen that you can put in the kitchen and help you with recipes, and it can turn lights on and off and all that kind of thing. So we bought a new phone for my wife this year. I bought one last year. I'm looking at upgrading my computer. Apple, you got plenty of my money. I don't have that much money. I mean, some of the stuff looks pretty cool. It doesn't look something I'm probably going to jump on, but you might be in the market for it. So there you go.

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Sombra back to friends and Michael Jackson, the PYT Pretty Young Thing. Billy Joel is standing by for you. Well, two people that were on TV together who were married to other people, but then they had, well, a little dalliance or maybe a big dalliance, and they were fired from their jobs. We're talking Amy Robach and TJ Holmes got married in a private Arkansas wedding yesterday, nearly 4 years after their GMA3 exit. So hopefully they'll stay together and not cheat on each other, because they already cheated on other people, on their wives and husbands. So let's hope that works out for them. We'll play Billy Joel, Uptown Girl. It's on the way next.

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3: Overnight, under clear skies, south winds at around 5 miles an hour. Wednesday, 87. Overcast Wednesday night. Slight chance of thunderstorms. Lows level off around 67. Highs around 87 Thursday with a chance for storms. Slight chance for showers. 68 on Friday. With your Somerset 106 forecast, I'm staff meteorologist Megan Mulford. Right now, it's 68 degrees.
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Maroon 5 and SZA with Lovers 2. Hey, Daryl Hall and John Oates, they're back together. Well, not in real life, just a song that's coming up in just a second from way back in the day. The Fray right now, Over My Head.

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And Olivia Dean, if you were hoping to go maybe a little roller coaster riding at Six Flags, they've shut down 9 roller coasters at all their parks across the country after that roller coaster death in Georgia over the weekend. Just unfortunate there. 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
3: Overnight, under clear skies, south winds at around 5 miles an hour. Wednesday, 87. Overcast Wednesday night. Slight chance of thunderstorms. Lows level off around 67. Highs around 87 Thursday with a chance for storms. Slight chance for showers. 68 on Friday. With your Somerset 106 forecast, I'm staff meteorologist Megan Mulford. Right now, it's 68 degrees.
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Billie Eilish, Birds of a Feather, and Erasure with the Chains of Love. Well, Google has introduced the Fitbit Edge. It's a lower-profile wearable fitness monitor that tracks your movement, has workout plans using Gemini AI assistant. It might be just up your alley. If you want to spend more money on electronics, I've spent plenty this year, and I'm going to spend more, it looks like. But it could be about perfect for you and whatever your fitness needs might be.

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Fate of Ophelia with Taylor Swift. And Todd here, you may have heard about this. There is a 17-member team from Purdue University. They have begun searching on a South Pacific island this week for Amelia Earhart's Lockheed Electra 10E aircraft, missing for 90 years since the famed aviator vanished during an attempted around-the-world flight so long ago. Now, obviously, she is gone. She might have been gone shortly after her plane went down somewhere, but they want to find it and see what's going on. Maybe figure out what happened to her if they can. That'd be kind of cool. Timbaland, One Republic, and Apologize. We've got it next.

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3: 60 overnight under clear skies, south winds at around 5 miles an hour. Wednesday, 87. Overcast Wednesday night. Slight chance of thunderstorms. Lows level off around 67. Highs around 87 Thursday with a chance for storms. Slight chance for showers. 68 on Friday. With your Somerset 106 forecast, I'm staff meteorologist Megan Mulford. Right now, it's 68 degrees.
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Waiting on the world to change. Might be waiting a while there, John Mayer and Kylie Minogue. And I can't get you out of my head. Boy, that song, that's an earworm right there. That la la la thing that goes on there. All the drum beats and everything. 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Hey, Todd here, getting Justin Bieber on Love Yourself in just a bit. Kenny Loggins, Shaboozey. We'll play too.

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1: 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And each Friday, one lucky birthday from that week will win a large pizza and cheese sticks from Eubank Pizza. Happy birthday from Eubank Pizza, now with two locations, in Eubank and in Somerset.
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5: Somerset 106 weather.
6: 60 overnight, under clear skies, south winds at around 5 miles an hour. Wednesday, 87. Overcast Wednesday night. Slight chance of thunderstorms. Lows level off around 67. Highs around 87 Thursday with a chance for storms. Slight chance for showers. 68 on Friday. With your Somerset 106 forecast, I'm staff meteorologist Megan Mulford. Right now, it's 68 degrees.
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Shaboozy, a bar song, and Kenny Loggins with I'm All Right from Caddyshack. That was how the movie did it begin and end with that song? I think so, if memory serves me right. Todd here. By the way, Chuck Lorre has written a memoir called Sitcom. He shares an interesting story about John Cryer joining the cast of Two and a Half Men. CBS, really not that fond of hiring him for the show. He'd been on four failed sitcoms prior, and they didn't want him dragging down Charlie Sheen, but he showed them, and he was the one that stayed of the two after the whole thing with Charlie Sheen happened, of course.

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1: This is Officer Theodore Wax with the Somerset Police Department. 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However, we've all seen drivers doing it. You pass a driver and their eyes are looking down, completely unaware of their surroundings. Don't be one of those people. Drive with your eyes on the road. Whatever that text, call, or email is, it can wait until you stop. Keep your hands on the wheel and your mind and eyes on the road.
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Hunter X on the radio, and that, of course, is Golden. Well, beware, trying to keep you up on everything. A highly contagious bacterial infection that causes severe diarrhea is increasingly spreading throughout sexual contact. Drug-resistant Shigella infections, that's spelled S-H-I-G-E-L-L-A, they're increasingly reported among adult men through sexual contact. 20% of infected people hospitalized with dysentery or dehydration. Yeah, you don't want that. Lord and Royals is starting off a big marathon of music coming up next. I've never

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2: Overnight with lows around 60. Winds out of the south at around 5 miles an hour. High of 87 Wednesday. Mainly sunny skies. Lows dip down to about 67 Wednesday night. Slight chance of thunderstorms. Chance of thunderstorms Thursday. Slight chance for showers on Friday. With your Somerset 106 forecast, I'm staff meteorologist Megan Mulford. Currently, it's 68 degrees.
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1: Lady Gaga, Bad Romance, and Pretenders, Brass and Pocket, I'm Special, will come into primetime video later this month, capturing Bigfoot, a documentary that blows the cover off the footage that some claim is proof they exist. The doc supposedly includes a test run clip of the hairy guy, supposedly shot in 1966, 1 year before Roger Patterson and Bob Gimlin's famous film tricked the world. So hopefully that will shed some light. Either way, Chainsmokers Closer next.

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4: Somerset 106 weather.
5: Clear skies overnight with lows around 60. Winds out of the south at around 5 miles an hour. High of 87 Wednesday. Mainly sunny skies. Lows dip down to about 67 Wednesday night. Slight chance of thunderstorms. Chance of thunderstorms Thursday. Slight chance for showers on Friday. With your Somerset 106 forecast, I'm staff meteorologist Megan Mulford. Right now, it's 66 degrees.
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Risking It All there from Bruno Mars and, of course, Backstreet Boys' Larger Than Life a little bit ago. Speaking of Larger Than Life, man, have you seen any video footage of their concert they've done? They did an engagement there in at the Sphere in Las Vegas. Now they're traveling and doing a regular tour at venues that are not in Las Vegas. And the show, I understand, is great if you're even a mild Backstreet Boys fan. It might be worth you checking out tickets for it.

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Olivia Dean, the man I need. Todd here. By the way, in September, thieves broke into the museum at Concert-Mer and escaped with two works by Renoir, abandoning two others as they fled. The value of all four paintings, about $10 million. A 29-year-old man seen as the main suspect charged over the weekend after they got DNA evidence linking him to the theft. So they may get to the bottom of all this, hopefully.

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3: Level off around 60 overnight under clear skies. Winds out of the south at around 5 miles an hour. Highs level off around 87 Wednesday. Sunshine mixed with clouds at times. Cloudy skies expected Wednesday night. Chance of thunderstorms. Lows level off around 67. With your Somerset 106 forecast, I'm staff meteorologist Megan Mulford. Currently 64.
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Tropical Storm Rachel slamming the West. Storms dropping over an inch of rain at the airport there in Vegas. All kinds of ground delays. Southern California coastal community saw a lot of flooding. Flood watches remain in place for parts of Arizona, Nevada, Utah, and Idaho today. Up to 3 inches possible in some areas. And a coastal flood advisory in effect for SoCal. High tides and surf there. On the East Coast, cleanup from Hurricane Isis. Is it Isis? Isiosis? Continuing in Florida, Carolina, and the other states. At least 22 tornadoes reported during that storm.

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3: Level off around 60 overnight under clear skies. Winds out of the south at around 5 miles an hour. Highs level off around 87 Wednesday. Sunshine mixed with clouds at times. Cloudy skies expected Wednesday night. Chance of thunderstorms. Lows level off around 67. With your Somerset 106 forecast, I'm staff meteorologist Megan Mulford. Currently 64.
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New focus on gut health out there from many health experts. They say reach for the fiber. Protein has been kind of the emphasis for a long time. And protein is a good thing to make sure you get enough of. But now they say fiber is good for digestion, your heart metabolism, hormone levels, and the immune system. It's an easy fix. Add more grains, beans, nuts, and seeds to your diets, as well as fruits and vegetables. They say you should start the day with fiber too, by the way.

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Sabrina Carpenter, Espresso, and Michael Jackson with Beat It. Well, apparently some AI researchers trusting the technology so much that they're starting risky behaviors because it will save them. Palantir CTO Shyam Shankar says some of the researchers started smoking because they think AI will find a cure for cancer. Huh? Shankar told Face the Nation Sunday, quote, many AI researchers have started smoking as a way to signal to other researchers how much they believe in AI. Is that really just a good idea? I don't know if AI is going to solve smoking just because you started. You want to go with that? Well, good luck to you. Not what I would recommend, though.

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11: Sunshine mixed with clouds at times today, with daytime highs approaching 87. Winds out of the southwest, 5 to 10 miles an hour. Chance of thunderstorms tonight, lows dip down to about 67. Cloudy skies expected. Overcast skies tomorrow, chance for showers. Highs level off around 87. With your Somerset 106 forecast, I'm staff meteorologist Megan Mulford. Currently 66.
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Arabia. They want to push that back. They apparently are stopping service to Saudi Arabia because of all this, the Houthi attacks, of course, on the airport that happened over the weekend. Delta's decision came after the FAA advised airlines Sunday to exercise caution when flying in and around Saudi Arabia. So there you go.

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4: Sunshine mixed with clouds at times today, with daytime highs approaching 87. Winds out of the southwest, 5 to 10 miles an hour. Chance of thunderstorms tonight, lows dip down to about 67, cloudy skies expected. Overcast skies tomorrow, chance for showers, highs level off around 87. With your Somerset 106 forecast, I'm staff meteorologist Megan Mulford. Currently 64.
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Alex Warren is doing the Nickelodeon Awards very soon. That's Ordinary. By the way, better exercise, you might do it with dark chocolate. A new study says simply smelling chocolate while exercising adds more reps. They say dark chocolate best results. And, of course, makes you feel less hungry, too, if you do all that. Never

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1: Hey, where are you going? 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Or you could just join us in person at the Denham Street Baptist Church. 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

Ella Langley choose in Texas. And Todd Chambliss, wacky but true story. Well, a high school football player played through nearly an hour of intense practice before thinking, man, something's going on inside my gear. Something's wiggling in there. So he took off his helmet. Coaches discovered a live snake comfortably tucked inside the padding. No, thank you. They called animal control out to relocate the reptile to the woods. The unfazed athlete just grabbed a spare helmet and went right back to practice.

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12: Sunshine mixed with clouds at times today, with daytime highs approaching 86. Southwesterly winds 5 to 10 miles an hour. Chance of thunderstorms tonight, lows dip down to about 67, cloudy skies expected. Daytime highs approaching 85, tomorrow, chance for showers. With your Somerset 106 forecast, I'm staff meteorologist Megan Mulford. Right now, 64.
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0: 20 minutes after 6 o'clock. Thanks for being with us on the National Bring Your Teddy Bear to Work and School Day. I gotta say, I think there's a bunch of us who could probably get on board with this one. Good excuse to pack that teddy bear to work with you today. Or to school. I mean, what do I really need to say about this holiday? The name pretty much explains itself. And a lot of folks, you know, still have that, like, teddy bear from their childhood that they plan to just keep for the rest of their life. Take it to work with you today. Take it to school and show that thing off. It's your buddy.
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6: Sunshine mixed with clouds at times today, with daytime highs approaching 86. Southwesterly winds 5 to 10 miles an hour. Chance of thunderstorms tonight, lows dip down to about 67. Cloudy skies expected. Daytime highs approaching 85. Tomorrow, chance for showers. With your Somerset 106 forecast, I'm staff meteorologist Megan Mulford. Right now, 61.
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Kings of Leon, use somebody right here on the Morning Mix. 6:27 is the time. So there's this survey here that says, I've got the perks that employees say would be the most likely to keep them from leaving their jobs. Like something, say you're whatever job you got, you're thinking of leaving. What's some perk? And I don't mean an increase in pay. I'm talking like some job perk that would keep you around. Well, the number one answer, getting to work half a day on Friday would make people stay around. And coming in number two, on-site fitness centers. Number three, the chance to wear jeans to work. Man, that's like every day for me. Catered lunches and massages also made the top five. But yeah, the number one thing, if people like they're thinking about quitting, what would make them stick around? Getting to work half a day on Friday. Yeah, that sounds pretty good.

0: idea. We'll have a sing-along.
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11: Sunshine mixed with clouds at times today, with daytime highs approaching 86. Southwesterly winds 5 to 10 miles an hour. Chance of thunderstorms tonight, lows dip down to about 67, cloudy skies expected. Daytime highs approaching 85, tomorrow, chance for showers. With your Somerset 106 forecast, I'm staff meteorologist Megan Mulford. Right now, 61.
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13: Well, well, well. Kale surprise. It is once again one of those days when Greg Moore is going to hijack the Song of Faith with a song from his personal library. Now, I know it's typically a contemporary Christian song that sounds like the kind of music we normally play around here. But every once in a while, I need something that gets my toes a little tapping. And today, I got some Dixie Hummingbirds for you. I Must Have Jesus, your Song of Faith. Well,

0: The Dixie Hummingbirds for your song of faith today. The Dixie Hummingbirds have got it going on. That's all I can really say about that. And so your song of faith today from my personal library. I hope we're good with that.
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0: And you know what? Speaking of, I hope we're good with that. I got to tell you, I mean, it's 6:42 in the morning. I got a hankering for some Dolly Parton. I feel like today, for whatever reason, we could all use a little bit of Dolly Parton back in our lives. So how about this one?

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4: Somerset 106 weather.
5: Sunshine mixed with clouds at times today, with daytime highs approaching 86. Southwesterly winds, 5 to 10 miles an hour. Chance of thunderstorms tonight, lows dip down to about 67. Cloudy skies expected. Daytime highs approaching 85. Tomorrow, chance for showers. With your Somerset 106 forecast, I'm staff meteorologist Megan Mulford. Right now, 63.
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3: Somerset fire crews were dispatched to the 600 block of Grundy Road yesterday after receiving reports of a crash. Upon arriving at the scene, first responders discovered that a vehicle had veered off the roadway, striking an embankment before overturning multiple times. Emergency personnel and EMS crews immediately established a perimeter to administer critical on-scene patient care. Officials confirmed that Somerset Pulaski County EMS transported one individual to a local hospital for further evaluation. The Pulaski County Sheriff's Office also responded to the scene to assist with traffic control. The cause of the crash remains under investigation. Kentucky State Police are investigating the discovery of possible human remains in northern Kentucky. Troopers say skeletal remains were found shortly before noon on Monday in a wooded area off Miller Road in Grant County. The Grant County coroner recovered the remains, which are being sent to the state medical examiner's office in Frankfort for identification. Authorities have not released any information about who the remains may belong to or how the person died. Applications are being accepted for the Governor's School for Entrepreneurs Summer Startup Program. Students in 9th through 11th grades across Kentucky can submit applications for the initiative through February 1st. The selected participants will spend 3 weeks on the University of Kentucky campus next summer learning about and developing business skills. Grade point averages and standardized test scores are not considered as part of the selection process. An unwanted visitor is making its way into homes across Kentucky this fall. Brown marmorated stink bugs are becoming more common indoors as temperatures begin to cool. The insects often seek shelter inside buildings during the colder months and are known for releasing an unpleasant odor when disturbed. While they can be a nuisance for homeowners, stink bugs are not generally considered dangerous to people.
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2: Sunshine mixed with clouds at times today, with daytime highs approaching 86. Southwesterly winds 5 to 10 miles an hour. Chance of thunderstorms tonight, lows dip down to about 67. Cloudy skies expected. Daytime highs approaching 85. Tomorrow, chance for showers. With your Somerset 106 forecast, I'm staff meteorologist Megan Mulford. Right now, 63.
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3: 6 minutes after 7 o'clock, currently outside the Fort Meigs studios of Somerset 106, 63 degrees with just a few clouds in the sky. Time and temperature courtesy of Davis HVAC Experts. Got to remind everybody, coming up at 7:45, we're going to be doing the birthday shout-outs. If you or someone you know is having a birthday today only, you can call or text our text line at 679-9959. That's 606-679-WYKY. Be sure to leave a first and last name and the date of the birthday. Please listen to me. I always have some people who don't want to put the date on there. I need you to put 10/14 on there at that first and last name. Don't just say today. And try and get them in by about 7:40. So we got plenty of time to get them on the air at 7:45. Let's kick this hour off a little bit of some Shawn Mendes and Camila Cabello. Senorita, right here on the Morning Mix.

Pat Benatar, Love is a Battlefield. 14 minutes after 7 o'clock. Well, pretty much everybody knows that Americans don't take a ton of vacations. But do we even want more time off? That's the question. Well, a new survey asked people which they'd want more. A $20,000 raise or an extra month of vacation time? Top answer, by a giant margin, we want the raise. 66% of people would take the money. 32% would take extra time off. Now, those percentages were consistent, in fact, no matter how much money people actually make. Even 3 out of 5 people making 6 figures would still pick the raise over the vacation time. And only 34% of us realize that America is the only first world country that doesn't guarantee paid vacation time. The survey found that 55% of us check our work email even when we're on a trip. So, do we even really want that time off? We might, but not as much as we want that money. Here's some Teddy Swims for you, Mr. Know-It-All, right here on The Morning Mix.

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1: 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Woohoo!
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9: Sunshine mixed with clouds at times today with daytime highs approaching 86. Southwest

0: Early winds, 5 to 10 miles an hour. Chance of thunderstorms. Tonight, lows dip down to about 67. Cloudy skies expected. Daytime highs approaching 85. Tomorrow, chance for showers. With your Somerset 106 forecast, I'm staff meteorologist Megan Mulford. Right now, 63.
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Avril Lavigne, Complicated, right here on the Morning Mix. Just now ticking over to 7:30. That means we're 15 minutes away from the birthday shout-outs. Can I give you folks a personal pro tip? I know I usually like to try and kind of keep it light around here. Funny stories, whatevs. I got a little personal philosophy here that I feel, frankly, like a lot of us could use. I got three words for you that can change your life, change the life of those around you. They're three of the most empowering words I know. It's not I love you. I mean, those are good ones. But these three words we have even more problem with, apparently, than I love you. But it's three words that can give you superpowers, man. If you can just say them. I was wrong. Why can't we say that? Why do we have such trouble to get those words to come out of our mouth? I was wrong. And if you really want to be a superhero, throw the words, I'm sorry, on the end of that. It disarms people. It basically makes you invincible. Wouldn't the world be a super cool place if the moment we realized we were wrong, especially if we were hurting somebody else over it, if we just immediately said, hey, I was wrong, I'm sorry. I'm telling you, if you can learn to do that, it's going to make you feel really good in the end. Just a pro tip.

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20: Sunshine mixed with clouds at times today, with daytime highs approaching 86. Southwesterly winds 5 to 10 miles an hour. Chance of thunderstorms tonight, lows dip down to about 67. Cloudy skies expected. Daytime highs approaching 85. Tomorrow, chance for showers. With your Somerset 106 forecast, I'm staff meteorologist Megan Mulford. Right now, 63.
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21: 7:39, we're 6 minutes away from the birthday shout-outs. 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That's 606-679-WYKY. Be sure to leave a first and last name and the date of the birthday. I need you to put 10/14 on there with that first and last name. Don't just say today. And you better get them in quick because birthday shout outs are coming up right after this song.

0: Bachman Turner Overdrive, taking care of business. 7:45. You know what that means? Let's do some birthday shout outs. And, of course, you know, I'm talking about the U-Bank Pizza birthday shout-outs, where every Monday through Friday, we wish the good folks of our area a happy birthday, write them down on pieces of paper, drop them in the giant vat o' names, and every Friday at this time, I pull out one lucky winner who gets a large one-topping pizza and an order of cheese sticks from our good friends at U-Bank 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Home of the double-decker, with two locations, north on Highway 27 in Eubank and just south of the Somerset Mall at the intersection of the 914 bypass and Highway 27. A happy birthday today to Amber Fringus, Maya Liacono, Shelley Miller, Janet Roberts, Jeff Haler, Crystal Cox, Linda Roberts, Regina Barker, Jessica Thurman, Clarence Polly, Doris Dalton, and a very happy birthday today to Isabella Watson. So, Amber Fringus, Maya Liacono, Shelley Miller, Janet Roberts, Jeff Haler, Crystal Cox, Linda Roberts, Regina Barker, Jessica Thurman, Clarence Polly, Doris Dalton, and Isabella Watson, all having birthdays today, all in the vat of names. And eligible for that drawing coming up on Friday. Don't forget, right after the 8 o'clock news break, we gonna be doing the morning mix question of the day. Your chance to win big every Monday through Friday. You're at you here on the morning mix.
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13: Somerset 106 weather.
14: Sunshine mixed with clouds at times today, with daytime highs approaching 86. Southwesterly winds 5 to 10 miles an hour. Chance of thunderstorms tonight, lows dip down to about 67. Cloudy skies expected. Daytime highs approaching 85. Tomorrow, chance for showers. With your Somerset 106 forecast, I'm staff meteorologist Megan Mulford. Right now, 63.
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0: That means here in about 9 minutes, it's local news, and then back at you with the Morning Mix question of the day. Now, I got some Bruno Mars on deck here, but first, how about a little bit of some Mary Jane Girls in my house? Right here on the Morning Mix.

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3: Somerset fire crews were dispatched to the 600 block of Grundy Road yesterday after receiving reports of a crash. Upon arriving at the scene, first responders discovered that a vehicle had veered off the roadway, striking an embankment before overturning multiple times. Emergency personnel and EMS crews immediately established a perimeter to administer critical on-scene patient care. Officials confirmed that Somerset Pulaski County EMS transported one individual to a local hospital for further evaluation. The Pulaski County Sheriff's Office also responded to the scene to assist with traffic control. The cause of the crash remains under investigation. Kentucky State Police are investigating the discovery of possible human remains in northern Kentucky. Troopers say skeletal remains were found shortly before noon on Monday in a wooded area off Miller Road in Grant County. The Grant County coroner recovered the remains, which are being sent to the state medical examiner's office in Frankfort for identification. Authorities have not released any information about who the remains may belong to or how the person died. Applications are being accepted for the Governor's School for Entrepreneurs Summer Startup Program. Students in 9th through 11th grades across Kentucky can submit applications for the initiative through February 1st. The selected participants will spend 3 weeks on the University of Kentucky campus next summer learning about and developing business skills. Grade point averages and standardized test scores are not considered as part of the selection process. An unwanted visitor is making its way into homes across Kentucky this fall. Brown marmorated stink bugs are becoming more common indoors as temperatures begin to cool. The insects often seek shelter inside buildings during the colder months and are known for releasing an unpleasant odor when disturbed. While they can be a nuisance for homeowners, stink bugs are not generally considered dangerous to people.
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2: Sunshine mixed with clouds at times today, with daytime highs approaching 86. Winds out of the southwest, 5 to 10 miles an hour. Chance of thunderstorms tonight, lows dip down to about 67, cloudy. Overcast skies tomorrow, chance for showers, highs level off around 85. With your Somerset 106 forecast, I'm staff meteorologist Megan Mulford. Currently 63.
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3: 6 minutes after 8 o'clock, currently outside the Fort Bank studios of Somerset 106, we have a blistering 63 degrees under mostly cloudy skies. 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Well, you know what we like to do at this time of the day, every Monday through Friday. You got her. It's time for that pot of gold at the end of the rainbow. That one-way ticket to paradise we like to call the Morning Mix a question of the day. If you've already won the question of the day in this month, you are not eligible to call. But everybody else can call me up right now at 679-9959. That's 606-679-WYKY. When you call, if you get the answering machine, just hang up and try again. Please do not bother leaving your answer as a voicemail. It will not count. You must talk to me personally to win the Morning Mix question of the day. We are giving away a prize from Somerset Asian Market this morning. That's the Somerset Asian Market, located at the Tradewind Center, stoplight number 6 on Highway 27. We are once again giving away one bottle of Tarani coffee syrup in your choice of flavors. Somerset Asian Market has like 100 flavors of Tarani coffee syrup, including a ton of sugar-free options. And all you got to do to win one is answer this Morning Mix question du jour. I got to tell you, I'm pretty proud of this question. I came up with this one all on my own. I didn't get this from some list of trivia. And I feel like these ladies deserve their recognition here. So, question. To this day, who are the only all-female group to play their own instruments, write their own songs, and hit number one on the charts? To this day, who are the only all-female group to play all their own instruments, write all their own songs, and hit number one on the charts? Call me up, 679-9959, with the right answer to that one. You're going to get yourself a bottle of Tarani coffee syrup from Somerset Asian Market. Give me a ring.

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14: 13 minutes after 8 o'clock, we are smack dab in the middle of doing the Morning Mix question of the day. We're giving away one bottle of Torani coffee syrup from Somerset Asian Market. And our question is, to this day, who are the only all-female group to play their own instruments, write their own songs, and hit number one on the charts? Well, let's get to the phone and see if we can't give away this prize this morning. Somerset 106, to this day, who are the only all-female group to play their own instruments, write their own songs, and hit number one on the charts?
15: The Go-Go's.
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14: All right, Wendy, you just go by Somerset Asian Market over the next 10 days. 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
15: Thank you.
14: 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Congratulations. 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

Well, I got some music by request for you right now via the text line. If you would like to make a request, of course, 679-9959. That's 606-679-WYKY. You can boss me around a little if you feel like it this morning. Now, just for the record, really, you can only get those requests in and hope to have them played today if you get them in by like 9:30. 9:30 or so is my cutoff time. I pretty much got the music all programmed in for the last half hour by that point. But heard from Becky a little bit a while ago, and she wants to hear some Dirty Laundry. Here you go, Becky.

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1: I'm former Governor Paul Patton. When I was governor, I worked with Hal Rogers to improve Eastern and Southern Kentucky. I even voted for Rogers. But he sold us out to the Washington elites. He represents one of the poorest congressional districts in the nation, but he voted for the big ugly bill, which will eventually cut Medicaid in his district by about $1 billion a year. He made sure that this part of the big ugly bill, which will affect health care in thousands of people in his district, goes into effect after this election. A University of North Carolina study estimates that this will cause the closure of 15 hospitals in his district. I'm 89 years old, about the same as Hal Rogers, and I'm too old for Congress. I'm voting for Ned.
2: I'm Ned Pillersdorf, and I approve this message.
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13: 8:33. We got about an hour and a half left to mourn and mix it. And frankly, I think it's time to rock it up this morning. How about some Living Color, Cult of Personality, right here on the Morning Mix.

Sam Smith dancing with a stranger right here on the Morning Mix. Well, is busy work on the job bringing you down? Some American workers say they're drowning in it, and it's not only zapping productivity and adding to stress, it's actually pushing some to quit. Now, this poll finds that they're losing half their workday by doing, quote, tedious, low-value tasks like managing emails, copying and pasting, and data entry. This isn't just boring. 85% say these repetitive tasks are one of the biggest contributors to burnout. One in three workers have considered quitting their job over outdated or frustrating tech, and 33% admit their current work technology is stressing them out. Now, mundane tasks are triggering stress four times a week on average, adding up to more than 200 times a year, and their workplace technology interrupts their focus about three times a week. More than three quarters of IT decision makers agree that their company's employees are wasting too much time on menial work, and only 37% of workers feel their employer is giving them the right tools to do their best work and succeed. So, yeah, nobody likes busy work, basically, is the long and short of that one.

0: Bluegrass Auction and Realty invite you to bid at their live on-site absolute auction this Friday, October 16th at 10 a.m. Located at 1781 South Highway 837 in Nancy. 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
0: 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The Briar Jumpers are on the road this week to take on the Monroe County Falcons in Tompkinsville. 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
4: Sunshine mixed with clouds at times today, with daytime highs approaching 86. Winds out of the southwest, 5 to 10 miles an hour. Chance of thunderstorms tonight, lows dip down to about 67, cloudy. Overcast skies tomorrow, chance for showers, highs level off around 85. With your Somerset 106 forecast, I'm staff meteorologist Megan Mulford. Right now, 66.
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8:56. That means here in about 4 minutes, we're going to be back at you with the final hour of the Morning Mix. In the meantime, here's some Debbie Gibson, Only in My Dreams.

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13: Somerset 106 weather.
14: Sunshine mixed with clouds at times today, with daytime highs approaching 86. Winds out of the southwest, 5 to 10 miles an hour. Chance of thunderstorms tonight. Lows dip down to about 67. Cloudy. Overcast skies tomorrow. Chance for showers. Highs level off around 85. With your Somerset 106 forecast, I'm staff meteorologist Megan Mulford. Right now, 66.
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Lisa, Lisa, and the Colt Jam, head to toe right here on the Morning Mix. We got a little more than three quarters of an hour left of Morning Mixing this morning. Well, apparently in today's world, people are putting way too much faith in the internet to diagnose their medical issues. One in four people say they trust what they find on Google about their symptoms more than their doctor's diagnosis. Now, admittedly, when I get sick, I almost never get sick. But when I do, I Google my symptoms. And we pretty much all know what a scary rabbit hole that can be. But trusting Google more than your doctor is not a great idea. In a study earlier this year, researchers Googled people's symptoms and then compared the results to the people's actual illnesses. And the web results were only right 58% of the time. A smidge less than, let's put it another way. It's wrong a little more than 4 out of 10 times. Just completely wrong. But yet a lot of people are trusting Google more than their doctor's diagnosis. I really don't understand that one. Of course, I guess some people might have some real wackadoo doctors and they just know it. There is that, curving the scale.

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3: Sunshine mixed with clouds at times today, with daytime highs approaching 86. Winds out of the southwest, 5 to 10 miles an hour. Chance of thunderstorms tonight, lows dip down to about 67, cloudy. Overcast skies tomorrow, chance for showers, highs level off around 85. With your Somerset 106 forecast, I'm staff meteorologist Megan Mulford. Right now, 66.
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1: I'm former Governor Paul Patton. When I was governor, I worked with Hal Rogers to improve Eastern and Southern Kentucky. I even voted for Rogers. But he sold us out to the Washington elites. He represents one of the poorest congressional districts in the nation, but he voted for the big ugly bill, which will eventually cut Medicaid in his district by about $1 billion a year. He made sure that this part of the big ugly bill, which will affect health care in thousands of people in his district, goes into effect after this election. A University of North Carolina study estimates that this will cause the closure of 15 hospitals in his district. I'm 89 years old, about the same as Hal Rogers, and I'm too old for Congress. I'm voting for Ned.
2: I'm Ned Pillersdorf, and I approve this message.
3: 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The Briar Jumpers are on the road this week to take on the Monroe County Falcons in Tompkinsville. 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
7: Sunshine mixed with clouds at times today, with daytime highs approaching 86. Winds out of the southwest, 5 to 10 miles an hour. Chance of thunderstorms. Tonight, lows dip down to about 67, cloudy. Overcast skies tomorrow. Chance for showers. Highs level off around 85. With your Somerset 106 forecast, I'm staff meteorologist Megan Mulford. Right now, it's 68 degrees.
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9:36. We got about 25 minutes left of Morning Mixin' this morning. And you know how with a lot of our weird holidays, I'm always telling you about them and then encouraging you to take part or whatever? Oh, I got one for you today. National Chocolate-Covered Insect Day. Yep. Would you eat a grasshopper, beetle, a cricket? How about if it was first dipped in chocolate? Well, what if the day happened to be National Chocolate-Covered Insect Day? Well, that is today. Insects are usually roasted before being covered in chocolate, and no insects are covered more often than crickets and ants. Now, while some people may balk at sticking these crunchy treats into their mouth, in some countries, such as China and Thailand, they are delicacies. The sensation of eating chocolate-covered insects is being compared to that of eating chocolate-covered popcorn, so it really isn't too difficult to see why some people value them so highly. A lot of animals, of course, eat insects, but some humans do too, which is known as entomophagy. The term comes from the Greek words entomen, which means insect, and phagein, which means to eat. Now, many types of insects are eaten in many parts of the world. More than 1,400 species are eaten, and people who eat them on the regular in 4/5 of the world's countries. Now, insects are high in protein, low in fat, and raising them for consumption is environmentally sustainable. And when they're covered in chocolate, like today, there's even more reason to love them. So, yeah. Chocolate-covered insect day. See if you can make that happen. I'll bet you Somerset Asian Market's got something you can use.

0: 9:49 is the time. We are getting real close to the end of this thing. Hey, currently 70 degrees under fair skies outside the Fort Bank studios at Somerset 106. Finally topped 70 today. Going to get up into the mid-80s today. Mid-80s tomorrow. Lower 70s on Friday. And then on Saturday, it's barely going to hit 60 degrees for the high. Yeah, it went from like mid and upper 80s to 60. So that's going to happen. And frankly, man, I am just ready for fall. We'll be right back after this.
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4: 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Regular screenings and early detection are the keys to successful treatment. 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
0: All righty, my little kazoos. That's about to wrap it up for me for the day, but fear not. You know we'll be back tomorrow morning, bright and early, 6 to 10 in the a.m. for more Morning Mixin'. Until then, folks, this is yours truly, Greg Moore, signing off. Have a fantastic day. And remember, there are people out there who truly believe that you are spectacular. Be one of them. Greg out.

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4: Sunshine mixed with clouds at times today, with daytime highs approaching 86. Winds out of the southwest, 5 to 10 miles an hour. Chance of thunderstorms tonight, lows dip down to about 67, cloudy. Overcast skies tomorrow, chance for showers, highs level off around 85. With your Somerset 106 forecast, I'm staff meteorologist Megan Mulford. Right now, 70.
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Come on, that still sounds good, right? It's Linger from the Cranberries. Hey, thanks for having us on as we do our part to get you on through another October Wednesday with stuff from Outkast. It's Hey Ya. 1, 2.

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That's Bruno Mars. It's Risk It All. Well, yikes, this isn't good. Selma Blair, who has MS, I'm not sure if they're using that as an excuse. I'm going to be honest, I don't know a lot about MS, so I'm not sure if that can cause this kind of thing or not. I don't think it can, but I could be wrong. Anyway, she got arrested after a violent incident on a Delta Airlines flight last weekend. She apparently, get this, tried to open the aircraft door in the middle of the flight, punched a flight attendant, and bit another one. Well, after she landed, she got arrested and taken to a hospital. Her rep said she experienced a medical emergency. Yeah, you think?

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7: Sunshine mixed with clouds at times today, with daytime highs approaching 86. Winds out of the southwest, 5 to 10 miles an hour. Chance of thunderstorms tonight, lows dip down to about 67, cloudy. Overcast skies tomorrow, chance for showers, highs level off around 85. With your Somerset 106 forecast, I'm staff meteorologist Megan Mulford. Right now, 72.
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Uncle Cracker and Dobie Gray, it's Drift Away. All right, well, this is certainly sad. Did you hear that R.J. Mitt, who was Walter White Jr. on Breaking Bad for all of those seasons, he passed away the other day? Yeah, R.J. was only 34.

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1: 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The Briar Jumpers are on the road this week to take on the Monroe County Falcons in Tompkinsville. 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

L.A. Golding and Love Me Like You Do. Well, he'd been out of the public eye for a long time. Tommy Lee Jones finally made one of those rare public appearances the other day at the premiere of FX's The Lowdown Season 2. Yeah, it's Tommy's first public appearance in like 3 years, and it comes about 9 months after his daughter Victoria's overdose death.

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4: Somerset 106 weather.
5: Sunshine mixed with clouds at times today, with daytime highs approaching 86. Winds out of the southwest, 5 to 10 miles an hour. Chance of thunderstorms tonight, lows dip down to about 67, cloudy. Overcast skies tomorrow, chance for showers, highs level off around 85. With your Somerset 106 forecast, I'm staff meteorologist Megan Mulford. Currently 75.
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Michael Jackson and Billie Jean. Well, thanks so much for having us tuned in. Appreciate it as we help you kick off that Wednesday morning around here and helping us do it. It's Dua Lipa and Levitating.

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That's Ed Sheeran with Bad Habits. Well, I don't know if you heard the rumors about Starbucks potentially buying Chipotle. The Starbucks suits came out the other day and said, yeah, no, that's not happening. They are not buying Chipotle. Listen, I'm not saying it's going to happen, but what I am saying is sometimes when there's smoke around these kind of things, the fire starts burning at some point down the road, if you know what I'm saying.

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16: Sunshine mixed with clouds at times today, with daytime highs approaching 86. Winds out of the southwest, 5 to 10 miles an hour. Chance of thunderstorms tonight, lows dip down to about 67, cloudy. Overcast skies tomorrow, chance for showers, highs level off around 85. With your Somerset 106 forecast, I'm staff meteorologist Megan Mulford. Currently, it's 79 degrees.
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Benson Boone and Beautiful Things. Well, thanks for having us on as we help you on through that Wednesday. And I don't know if you're an NBA fan or not. If you are, you might have heard this already, but the commissioner, Adam Silver, said that the league is now working on putting microchip sensors into basketballs, and potentially they could start using those as soon as next year. That would apparently help the referees discern who touched the ball last when it goes out of bounds.

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Taylor Swift and Patient Zero? Well, look who's coming on back to directing. That would be Quentin Tarantino. He's apparently going to be directing his very first play. It's going to be a London West End production starring Sacha Baron Cohen, of all people. Yeah, it's set to open up coming up next March.

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4: Junction City Mayor Jim Douglas is facing backlash online over a recording that appears to have captured him using a racial slur. A video being shared on social media shows an image of an office ceiling and seemingly includes audio of Douglas referring to Boyle County Deputy Sheriff Charlie Parks as a derogatory term for black people. Douglas claims he did not use that word, telling the Lexington Herald Leader that the recording had been altered. The mayor has also suggested that the release of the allegedly doctored recording could be a politically motivated move meant to discredit him as he runs for re-election against three challengers. A hiker is okay after being lost for over 12 hours in Morgan County this week. Members of the Morgan County Search and Rescue Team found the woman near a 100-foot-tall cliff face around 1:30 Tuesday morning. That crew called for additional help from the Wolf County Rescue Team after deciding an extraction up the cliff would be the safest option. A rope system was used to get the woman and the three crew members to safety. Horse racetracks in Kentucky are joining a statewide effort to stop human trafficking. Nine tracks have agreed to display posters that are tied to Kentucky First Lady Brittany Beshears' Human Trafficking Awareness Coalition. The posters include information on how to notice signs of a potential victim and how to share that information with law enforcement. Louisville's Churchill Downs and Keeneland in Lexington are among the tracks taking part in the initiative. A Lexington organization is collecting Christmas cards for troops who are serving overseas. Operators of military missions say they need about 16,000 more cards for the annual Operation Send initiative. The items need to be submitted by November 2nd so they can be included with holiday care packages. You can find out more at militarymissions.org.
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27: Cloudy skies with a few peaks of sun this afternoon, with daytime highs approaching 86. Winds out of the southwest, 8 to 15 miles an hour. Chance of thunderstorms tonight. Lows dip down to about 67. Cloudy skies expected. Chance of rain showers tomorrow. Daytime highs approaching 85. Cloudy skies expected. With your Somerset 106 forecast, I'm staff meteorologist Megan Mulford. Right now, it's 81 degrees.
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Sarah Bareilles, that's brave, helping us get over another October midweek hump around here. My name is Scott. Thanks for letting me tag along with you as we work our way through that Wednesday. With stuff from Somber, it's back to Friends.

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like you. It's Maroon 5 with Memories. All right, well, you remember us talking about this about a week or two ago? That new movie, The Social Reckoning, completely flopped at the box office this past weekend, bringing in only $5.5 million. That's actually less than Tom Cruise's Digger that totally crashed in movie theaters earlier this month. I remember when we were talking about the opening of The Social Reckoning coming out, the director said, well, I didn't do any film screenings for this because it is excellent just the way it is. And I remember commenting at the time that, well, that either means it's really good or really, really bad. I guess we know which one.

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7: Cloudy skies with a few peaks of sun this afternoon, with daytime highs approaching 86. Winds out of the southwest, 8 to 15 miles an hour. Chance of thunderstorms tonight, lows dip down to about 67. Cloudy skies expected. Chance of rain showers tomorrow, daytime highs approaching 85. Cloudy skies expected. With your Somerset 106 forecast, I'm staff meteorologist Megan Mulford. Currently 84.
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Ella Langley and Choose in Texas. Well, I'll tell you one person who probably feels pretty silly at this point. That would be the store clerk at the store called Art of Play. Kelly Clarkson was at this store in Brooklyn the other day, and she asked the store clerk about an automated bird they had on display. Well, the clerk told Kelly that it was for sale, but it was probably way more expensive than she could afford.

0: Good till the last drop. There's got to be something in this. 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

0: There's Ed Sheeran with Thinking Out Loud. Well, thanks a lot for having us tuned in. And look who's coming on back to the music business. That would be Wynonna Judd, the one and only. She just released her first album in more than 10 years. Yeah, her first album since her mom passed away. It's called The Hard Truth, in case you want to check it out.
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1: Somerset 106 weather.
5: Cloudy skies with a few peaks of sun this afternoon, with daytime highs approaching 86. Winds out of the southwest, 8 to 15 miles an hour. Chance of thunderstorms tonight. Lows dip down to about 67. Cloudy skies expected. Chance of rain showers tomorrow. Daytime highs approaching 85. Cloudy skies expected. With your Somerset 106 forecast, I'm staff meteorologist Megan Mulford. Right now, 86.
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That's One Republic. And secrets? Well, thanks a lot for having us tuned in, slowly working our way through that Wednesday workday and getting ourselves a little bit closer to another October weekend around here with Natasha Bedingfield and Unwritten.

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Ariana Grande and Hate That I Made You Love Me. Well, I'm going to be honest. I love biopics, but I pretty much only like biopics of people that I grew up with. So I probably won't be watching the Jimmy Stewart biopic. But if you or somebody you know is a fan of Jimmy over the decades, yeah, his new biopic is simply called Jimmy, and it's due to hit movie theaters on November 6th.

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4: Somerset 106 weather.
5: Cloudy skies with a few peaks of sun this afternoon, with daytime highs approaching 86. Winds out of the southwest, 8 to 15 miles an hour. Chance of thunderstorms tonight, lows dip down to about 67. Cloudy skies expected. Chance of rain showers tomorrow, daytime highs approaching 85. Cloudy skies expected. With your Somerset 106 forecast, I'm staff meteorologist Megan Mulford. Currently 84.
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That's the weekend and Blinding Lights. All right, well, Lou Gramm, the one and only, has been rocking the stages for us for more than 5 decades. Well, Lou said the other day he thinks that's just about long enough. The 76-year-old former frontman of Foreigner, he's been doing the solo thing now, you know, for so many decades. He says the end of his current North American tour will be his very last on stage.

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12: It's Rihanna with Calvin Harris, and We Found Love. Well, I'm just going to be honest, I don't watch Dancing with the Stars, but listen, I get it. 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
3: Somerset 106 weather.
15: Cloudy skies with a few peaks of sun this afternoon, with daytime highs approaching 86. Winds out of the southwest, 8 to 15 miles an hour. Chance of thunderstorms tonight, lows dip down to about 67. Cloudy skies expected. Chance of rain showers tomorrow, daytime highs approaching 85. Cloudy skies expected. With your Somerset 106 forecast, I'm staff meteorologist Megan Mulford. Currently 86.
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There's Avicii and Wake Me Up. All right, well, picture this. You get a divorce, and your ex wants to get married again just a couple of weeks after your divorce becomes final, and they want you to officiate the wedding. That just seems really weird to me. I'm going to be honest. I couldn't do it. In fact, I probably wouldn't even be at the wedding. But I get it. Some people are totally okay with that kind of thing. Well, Tobey Maguire's ex-wife got married to a billionaire heir just a couple of weeks after they got divorced. And to make it even more of a made-for-TV movie, Toby was the officiant at the wedding. Yeah, he married the two of them. Am I the only one who thinks that's totally weird?

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1: 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The Briar Jumpers are on the road this week to take on the Monroe County Falcons in Tompkinsville. 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
6: Cloudy skies with a few peaks of sun this afternoon, with daytime highs approaching 86. Winds out of the southwest, 8 to 15 miles an hour. Chance of thunderstorms tonight, lows dip down to about 67. Cloudy skies expected. Chance of rain showers tomorrow, daytime highs approaching 85. Cloudy skies expected. With your Somerset 106 forecast, I'm staff meteorologist Megan Mulford. Right now, 88.
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Taylor Swift and the fate of Ophelia. All right, well, have you heard about this new research? I can confirm that the research is a lie, a sham, not true. Apparently, the research says people who make their bed after waking up in the morning have a way better memory than people who don't make their bed. Listen, I make my bed every day, and my memory completely sucks, if I'm being honest.

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9: Somerset 106 weather.
10: Sunshine mixed with clouds at times this afternoon, with daytime highs approaching 89. Winds out of the southwest, 8 to 15 miles an hour. Mainly cloudy skies tonight, chance for storms, 68. Sunshine mixed with clouds at times tomorrow, chance of thunderstorms, highs level off around 87. With your Somerset 106 forecast, I'm staff meteorologist Megan Mulford. Right now, 90.
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0: Sabrina Carpenter and Espresso. So we kick off this Wednesday putting a smile on your face. At least that's what we hope to do. Because I have two pooches at home, right? And Halloween is fast approaching. And so I thought we'd look at how much money we're spending on our pooches and their Halloween costumes this year. Nearly $1 billion will be spent for superheroes, witches, lions, spiders, dragons, clowns, devils. You know, popular choices with Superdog and the Puppasaurus Rex, right? Power Rangers, Chunky the Cat, Elvis to unicorns, right? What do you dress up your animals? I don't really dress up Farmer and Rocket because we don't go anywhere with them, right? On Halloween. So, I mean, I guess I could. I have to get to work on getting that Halloween costume. I'll be part of that $1 billion for sure. On the way, Sam Smith, we've got UB40 and Olivia Dean coming your way next.
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4: Somerset 106 weather.
5: Sunshine mixed with clouds at times this afternoon, with daytime highs approaching 89. Winds out of the southwest, 8 to 15 miles an hour. Mainly cloudy skies tonight, chance for storms, 68. Sunshine mixed with clouds at times tomorrow, chance of thunderstorms, highs level off around 87. With your Somerset 106 forecast, I'm staff meteorologist Megan Mulford. Currently, it's 86 degrees.
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The Adine was so easy to climb over this Wednesday, and we continue our Halloween fun. We were just talking about dog costumes, pet costumes. But let's talk about candies, right? The Laffy Taffys, the Milk Duds, the Cinnamon Jawbreakers. These are some of the pretty obvious, like, boomer Halloween candies, the butterscotches, right? Oh my gosh, do you remember that? Now, I was always and still am a big fan of the root beer barrels. If you get the good ones, oh my good gosh. So what are you missing out? Are we missing the strawberry bonbons, the Smarties, the cinnamon discs, right? The Cinnamon Jawbreakers. What about the Werther's Originals? Those, my grandpa always loved those. Boomer candies from yesteryear. On the way, we've got Lord, Naked Eyes, and Santana and Rob Thomas lead the way next with Smooth.

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1: Okay, okay. We will move on from Halloween here in just a minute. But just so you know, there are some movie locations that you can, you know, still go and visit if you'd like. Five classic horror movie locations, like from Friday the 13th and The Shining. You can go visit these right now. I mean, Halloween never looked so good, right? I know. Would you like to go to those places? I mean, a lot of people won't even walk through a cemetery without like a flashlight or a weapon. So I don't know if you want to go visit these horror locations. On the way, stay with me. We got Kid Laroi and Justin Bieber up next.

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10: Chance of thunderstorms tonight. Otherwise, mainly cloudy skies expected. Lows level off around 68. Southwesterly winds at around 5 miles an hour. Sunshine mixed with clouds at times tomorrow. Chance of thunderstorms. Daytime highs approaching 87. Mainly clear skies tomorrow night. Lows dip down to about 66. With your Somerset 106 forecast, I'm staff meteorologist Megan Mulford. Right now, it's 88 degrees.
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And we're going to say it's the Golden Showers by Huntrex. Why? Well, you got to hear about this funny story. Maybe you read it. I don't know. A stoplight toppled over in San Diego on its own. Officials say the pole base was corroded from years of dogs peeing on it, those Golden Showers. Thankfully, no one was hurt in when the stoplight did topple over. But could you imagine? Every dog stops by that particular pole, right? That's kind of funny. On the way, Katy Perry's up next with Roar.

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7: Chance of thunderstorms tonight. Otherwise, mainly cloudy skies expected. Lows level off around 68. Southwesterly winds at around 5 miles an hour. Sunshine mixed with clouds at times tomorrow. Chance of thunderstorms. Daytime highs approaching 87. Mainly clear skies tomorrow night. Lows dip down to about 66. With your Somerset 106 forecast, I'm staff meteorologist Megan Mulford. Right now, it's 88 degrees.
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And they say when we are young, see what we're doing here, that we have to eat our veggies, right? I know I love my veggies and I know my son loves his veggies. But now, I wish my husband would eat more veggies, actually. But now they say, experts say, we have to eat twice the amount of veggies we did just compared to 60 years ago. And that's because declining soil quality, putting half the nutrients in our veggie system. So I know, we have to eat twice the amount of veggies. Oh my gosh, that's a lot of veggies. We eat a lot of veggies every day. So twice that? Dang. Britney Spears around the corner with Toxic.

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2: 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So don't just wear your pink ribbon, talk to your doctor about a mammogram. 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

Sia is unstoppable, and now the scandal behind Selma Blair after we saw that she, you know, got taken to the hospital, actually, after she was taken into custody at the JFK airport. She had a meltdown on a Delta flight. This kind of came to light on Monday night. Selma was screaming. She hurt another flight attendant, or two of them, and then she hurt herself by bashing her head into the bulkhead. Somebody said that she hadn't taken her multiple sclerosis medication, and that's why this was happening. Also that she had worked extensive and exhausting hours on set, so all of these factors could have led to the state of severe confusion and disorientation. But this isn't the first time she's done this on a flight. This like happened back in 2016. She's also been biting people, Sienna Miller, Seth MacFarlane, Kate Moss. So I don't know. Maybe we shouldn't let Selma on an airplane anymore. I'm just saying. Hand in my pocket, Alanis Morissette's up next.

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4: Junction City Mayor Jim Douglas is facing backlash online over a recording that appears to have captured him using a racial slur. A video being shared on social media shows an image of an office ceiling and seemingly includes audio of Douglas referring to Boyle County Deputy Sheriff Charlie Parks as a derogatory term for black people. Douglas claims he did not use that word, telling the Lexington Herald Leader that the recording had been altered. The mayor has also suggested that the release of the allegedly doctored recording could be a politically motivated move meant to discredit him as he runs for re-election against three challengers. A hiker is okay after being lost for over 12 hours in Morgan County this week. Members of the Morgan County Search and Rescue Team found the woman near a 100-foot-tall cliff face around 1:30 Tuesday morning. That crew called for additional help from the Wolf County Rescue Team after deciding an extraction up the cliff would be the safest option. A rope system was used to get the woman and the three crew members to safety. Horse racetracks in Kentucky are joining a statewide effort to stop human trafficking. Nine tracks have agreed to display posters that are tied to Kentucky First Lady Brittany Beshears' Human Trafficking Awareness Coalition. The posters include information on how to notice signs of a potential victim and how to share that information with law enforcement. Louisville's Churchill Downs and Keeneland in Lexington are among the tracks taking part in the initiative. A Lexington organization is collecting Christmas cards for troops who are serving overseas. Operators of military missions say they need about 16,000 more cards for the annual Operation Send initiative. The items need to be submitted by November 2nd so they can be included with holiday care packages. You can find out more at militarymissions.org.
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7: Of thunderstorms tonight, otherwise mainly cloudy skies expected. Lows level off around 68, southwesterly winds at around 5 miles an hour. Sunshine mixed with clouds at times tomorrow. Chance of thunderstorms, daytime highs approaching 87. Mainly clear skies tomorrow night, lows dip down to about 66. With your Somerset 106 forecast, I'm staff meteorologist Megan Mulford. Right now, it's 88 degrees.
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4: I'm former Governor Paul Patton. When I was governor, I worked with Hal Rogers to improve Eastern and Southern Kentucky. I even voted for Rogers, but he sold us out to the Washington elites. He represents one of the poorest congressional districts in the nation, but he voted for the big ugly bill, which will eventually cut Medicaid in his district by about $1 billion a year. He made sure that this part of the big ugly bill, which will affect health care in thousands of people in his district, goes into effect after this election. A University of North Carolina study estimates that this will cause the closure of 15 hospitals in his district. I'm 89 years old, about the same as Hal Rogers, and I'm too old for Congress. I'm voting for Ned.
5: I'm Ned Pillersdorf, and I approve this message.
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And I wasn't being insensitive to Selma Blair and her multiple sclerosis, but if she's having difficulties on airplanes, that can be very dangerous for the whole flight crew, the whole flight in general, and other passengers, you know? So that store that allegedly pretty womaned Kelly Clarkson wants to talk to her and clear the air. No word if Kelly is up for a phone call, but they reached out to her to clear the air amid the star's pretty women claims. Remember, she was willing to part with this Molly twins for $15,000, and they explained to Kelly that it wasn't for sale, and so Kelly kind of went off on that on socials. And so anyway, we'll find out if they make peace here in the coming days. Lewis Capaldi, Cutting Crew, we have TLC ready to go for you too.

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14: Somerset 106 weather.
15: Of thunderstorms tonight, otherwise mainly cloudy skies expected. Lows level off around 68, southwesterly winds at around 5 miles an hour. Sunshine mixed with clouds at times tomorrow. Chance of thunderstorms, daytime highs approaching 87. Mainly clear skies tomorrow night, lows dip down to about 66. With your Somerset 106 forecast, I'm staff meteorologist Megan Mulford. Right now, it's 88 degrees.
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No scrubs, just lots of pumpkins. And you know how I feel about pumpkins this time of year. A pumpkin named Rocky won the annual pumpkin weighing contest in Northern California's Half Moon Bay. I grew up there. I used to go to Half Moon Bay and pick out pumpkins growing up as a child. So this is kind of like one for the heartstrings right here. Anyway, the winner is named Travis, and he hauled his pumpkin from Minnesota to win this contest for the fifth time, taking home just over $21,000, by the way. His pumpkin weighed in 2,389 pounds. Wow. They named that pumpkin Rocky. Well, could you imagine seeing that thing grow in your backyard? Like bigger than a car, man. Ace of Base up next with The Sun.

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0: And I risked it all back in 2006, joined a dating site back when I was single and ready to mingle. I did. Back in the day, though, in 2006, there wasn't really a whole lot of variety of dating apps, so I think I was on Match.com, but I remember getting stood up by the same guy, not once, but twice. After that, I didn't have any contact with him. And I started thinking, you know what? This took my time, my energy. Like, I got all gussied up for this guy. And you know what? Dating apps, now people are asking, should dating apps reimburse single people for being stood up? I mean, it is a question, you know? If you think about it, I mean, you're paying for that mobile app and then people stand you up, so they're not really interested in meeting up, I guess. That's the big question. What say you? Olivia Dean up next with Man I Need.
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1: Somerset 106 weather.
11: Chance of thunderstorms tonight. Otherwise, mainly cloudy skies expected. Lows level off around 68. Southwesterly winds at around 5 miles an hour. Sunshine mixed with clouds at times tomorrow. Chance of thunderstorms. Daytime highs approaching 87. Mainly clear skies tomorrow night. Lows dip down to about 66. With your Somerset 106 forecast, I'm staff meteorologist Megan Mulford. Right now, it's 86 degrees.
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Go the A and somebody that I used to know. You know, I started thinking we haven't done any country news today. I know we've played a little country here and there. Let's talk about our favorite Halloween country songs. The first one, Graveyard Whistlin' by Morgan Wallen. Ella Langley's Monsters, Haunted by Taylor Swift. Noah Kahan's Halloween. And Sturgill Simpson's The Dead Don't Die. Carrie Underwood with The Ghost Story. And Johnny Cash's Ghost Riders in the Sky, right? Hank Williams Jr., Howlin' at the Moon, Jason Aldean's I Believe in Ghosts. Halloween and country music do go hand in hand, too, all right? Speaking of Taylor Swift, I've got some Taylor queued up for you, and we'll talk about her song, Patient Zero, coming up. Stay close.

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0: Chance of thunderstorms tonight. Otherwise, mainly cloudy skies expected. Lows level off around 68. Southwesterly winds at around 5 miles an hour. Sunshine mixed with clouds at times tomorrow. Chance of thunderstorms. Daytime highs approaching 87. Mainly clear skies tomorrow night. Lows dip down to about 66. With your Somerset 106 forecast, I'm staff meteorologist Megan Mulford. Right now, it's 86 degrees.
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And that was the song that knocked Ella Langley off the charts at number one. Taylor Swift's Patient Zero now number one for the second week on the Hot 100. Do you think she'll have a run like Ella Langley did? I don't know that she will. Taylor Swift's Patient Zero, though, spending the second week at top of the charts on the Hot Billboard 100. So I don't know that she'll have the run like Ella Langley did, but good luck to Taylor. I mean, she's well on her way at the second week. Ed Sheeran, Poison, Gnarls Barkley coming up too.

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Gnarls, Barkley, and Crazy. 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Could it be? They say it's on its way. 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Don't get too excited, right? Special peanut butter. I don't know. 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Allergy-free peanut butter by Nutrid Nuts. I don't know if it's going to be a thing or not. We'll have to wait. When it hits store shelves, I'll let you know. Hitting us up next, Michael Jackson with Black or White.

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1: Somerset 106 weather.
2: Of thunderstorms tonight. Otherwise, mainly cloudy skies expected. Lows level off around 68. Southwesterly winds at around 5 miles an hour. Sunshine mixed with clouds at times tomorrow. Chance of thunderstorms. Daytime highs approaching 87. Mainly clear skies tomorrow night. Lows dip down to about 66. With your Somerset 106 forecast, I'm staff meteorologist Megan Mulford. Right now, it's 86 degrees.
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You're going to love, love, love this story. Just like we love Ella Langley, and she's in Texas there. Hey, so listen, our feel-good story, if your family is affected with autism, a lifelong fan of Monsters, Inc., got to finally meet Steve Buscemi. Her name is Nikki Sauceda, and she has autism, and she has special interests. One of them is Randall and Steve Buscemi from the movie Monsters. So when she got to meet Steve in person, she was really overjoyed, and she showed him pictures of her collection, more than 400 Randall-themed items she has, and which is really sweet. And she's a lifelong fan, and she finally got to meet the guy who voices Randall. So I think that was really sweet, and I thought I'd share that with you. Her name is Nikki Alology on socials if you want to follow her there. Casey and JoJo up next with All My Life. Baby.

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1: Hey, where you going? 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
5: Chance of thunderstorms tonight. Otherwise, mainly cloudy skies expected. Lows level off around 68. Southwesterly winds at around 5 miles an hour. Sunshine mixed with clouds at times tomorrow. Chance of thunderstorms. Daytime highs approaching 87. Mainly clear skies tomorrow night. Lows dip down to about 66. With your Somerset 106 forecast, I'm staff meteorologist Megan Mulford. Currently, it's 84 degrees.
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Tame Impala with Jennie from Blackpink. It's Dracula right here. And our viral video happens from Spain. Whew. This is kind of scary, but fortunately it was on the airport tarmac and at a gate when a wheel detached from a flight over the weekend. Did you see this? And so you just see this wheel like rolling down the tarmac. I don't know. I would have been scared like to be on that plane. Obviously they took the folks off and put them on another flight and they didn't skip a beat. But so could you imagine like just sitting there? And that's what people were doing. They're sitting there in the airport and they see this wheel just rolling, this big airplane wheel rolling. You can look for that. Just put an airport wheel falls off in Spain and it should be the first thing that comes up. Bruno Mars is the first thing that comes up with Just the Way You Are.

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Drifting away with Uncle Cracker and Dobby Gray this Wednesday. We did it. We climbed over it like a boss. And now we are out the door and I'm ready for the weekend already. So I'm going to leave you back inside Matchbox 20's Real World next. Have a great rest of your Wednesday. See ya.

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1: Somerset 106 weather.
5: Chance of thunderstorms tonight. Otherwise, mainly cloudy skies expected. Lows dip down to about 68. Winds out of the southwest at around 5 miles an hour. Sunshine mixed with clouds at times tomorrow. Chance of thunderstorms. Highs level off around 87. Lows dip down to about 66. Tomorrow night, mainly clear skies. With your Somerset 106 forecast, I'm staff meteorologist Megan Mulford. Right now, 84.
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